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1: 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Non-stop.
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Got my feet on the ground,

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2: 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I say boom boom boom, now everybody say well.